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2: 来。
4: 万事如意，万事如意。
2: 哎，我们刚好那边有外国的朋友。
3: Hello. Come in.
2: Hello.
3: Be my guest.
5: Welcome.
3: Where are you from?
5: From the U.S.
3: You're from the U.S. So you can speak English too.
5: I'm Pakistani.
3: Pakistani.
5: Yeah.
3: Hello, guys.
0: Yeah. Yes. Rich.
2: Let's become rich. You have many, many, much.
3: Very good money. Chinese noodle from Shanxi province. Biang Biang.
2: You know Biang Biang.
3: He knows Biang Biang.
4: Ankang,
3: peaceful and good health.
5: Yeah. Yeah. Thank you.
3: How long have you been in China, first of all?
5: 3 weeks.
6: Like
5: yeah,
6: 3 weeks.
3: Which place did you prefer in China as for now? Favorite city?
5: 重庆。
2: 重庆哦，
3: 外国人就喜欢重庆嘛。
5: Yeah, yeah.
3: And you?
5: 成都。
6: I think 黄山。
2: 黄山 ，no， 黄山
4: ，yeah， 黄山，黄山，
2: 黄山，
3: 我去过，特别漂亮。
2: Yeah，
3: 你眼睛好 ，your eyes are very good. So, what is the advice for friends in America or Pakistan that wants to come to China? What can you
5: learn some basic Chinese?
3: Ah,
5: yeah, just so you can find where the bathrooms are.
2: Thank you.
3: Bye bye.
2: Bye bye. 这边在送，然后你们这边就在写，咱们是一个产业链。
0: 是的，
2: 这边写，然后
4: 这个还好，这个不行，这个写错了。
0: 啊，但是很好看。
4: 它可以万事如意，如没写好。
2: 万事好意。
3: 像这个感觉。
4: 行行行，可以可以可以，
0: 写的真好。
4: 有美女来了。
3: Hello。
0: Pretty girl。
3: Hello。Hello, I'm Nathan. Yeah. Where are you guys
7: go inside,
3: from?
7: Go inside.
3: Russia.
0: Russia.
2: Russia.
3: Can you speak Chinese?
7: Go inside.
3: No. Давай говорить по-русски.
2: Oh, I can speak Russia.
3: 你们会唱那个Katyusha?
8: Katyusha.
3: Can you sing it? Can you sing Katyusha? I want to offer you guys this to bring good luck in China.
8: Oh.
3: What is your favorite city in China?
8: 杭州
3: 、哦、
8: 杭州 yeah,
3: 广州
8: yeah.
3: Oh, that's very nice actually.、Mm-hmm. Favorite food in China?
8: Like a beef noodles.
3: Ah. Oh. Do you have any advice for your friends in Russia?
8: Let me think. Like, don't be shy. China, yeah. You can do whatever you want. In China, feel free.
3: You feel free here?
8: Yeah, like you can feel good here.
3: Super nice.
8: Yeah.
3: 这个能送吗？
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3: 永远漂亮。
5: I wish you
3: to be beautiful forever. 来一个欢迎来到中国。Welcome to China.
2: Thank you. Have a nice day.
3: Thank you.
2: До свидания.
3: До свидания. 我好想唱那一首很有名的俄罗斯歌。
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0: Together. 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Where are you from?
1: Spain.
0: Spain. Buenas tardes a todos. Vamos aquí. Soy de Francia. Me llamo Nathan. Y estamos un programa en chino mandarín.
2: 西班牙。
0: Para Mango TV.
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0: Cuando. 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
2: Gracias.
0: No. 很简单的。Do you have an advice for our Spanish friends that have never been to China before and that would like to travel here?
1: It's really important to have a WeChat, Alipay configured, and AMAP.
0: Oh, this is...
3: Okay, 他们
0: Yeah, it's to bring you good luck.
1: Thank you so much.
0: Hello, guys.
3: Hello. Hello, guys.
0: Where are you from?
3: What do you want?
0: Iran.
2: Iran.
0: Oh, salam.
4: Salam.
0: Salam golam.